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What to do with yourself this weekend? Well, Sunday is Mother's Day. So much possibility over 2 days. Thank you so much for letting us tag along.

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5: Slow and steady is the theme here on this Mother's Day Friday in traffic in the Treasure Valley. We've got about 6 minutes from Gowan Road to the Flying Y, so it's improving a little bit there. 24 minutes from the Flying Y to the Karcher Road exit, so that's pretty good right now. It's just slow moving as traffic comes on to the interstate. 24 minutes to get you from Eagle Road to Middleton via Highway 44 and State Street. So that's improving a little bit here as well. 32 minutes for Chinden, 2026 from Eagle all the way to Caldwell as well. And 19 minutes to get you from Interstate 84 to Eagle northbound on Eagle Road. Great internet, great tech, smooth setup. 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
2: You can tell you're getting to a certain age when the first thing you notice when you walk into a restaurant is just how loud the music is.
3: Oh my gosh, that is the first thing I do notice.
2: It drives me insane. Last time I was at the Yard House at the Village, it was so loud. This is what the conversation is like at the table.
4: So you guys want to split some appetizers? I hear the mozzarella sticks here are really good.
2: You're 2 feet from them.
3: Yeah. And they're yelling, too.
2: There's a new app called Soundprint, which is hoping to change that. It is a smartphone app which will take a real-time sample of decibel levels in participating restaurants. You can then compare them to other restaurants and determine the quietest places to hang out for drinks and or dinner. Has there ever been anybody who's gone to a restaurant and said, great food, great service, however, I will not be back because I could barely hear Beyonce singing All the Single Ladies, All the Single Ladies, All the Single Ladies. Whoa, yeah. I have. And then when you try to address it with your 19-year-old waitress, is there any possibility we could turn the music down?
3: I
5: 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It's not
3: that's
5: like,
3: always the answer.
5: We don't have a volume control here, but I can ask my manager.
3: Guess you got to go to Sizzler at 3:30 to get some decent conversation.
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3: 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That was how it was with my brother, my older brother, until the last 2 years. My brother passed away 2 years ago, but he had dementia. Uh-huh. And those last 2 years of him being at home with dementia, he finally became the brother I wanted.
2: There was a time a few years ago where Renee was so angry with her sister, she hung up on her and then called back a few minutes later to let her know that her number has been blocked.
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0: 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I'll stop the world
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0: It's Bleachers on the River. I'm Rochelle. Good afternoon. Hope it's a great weekend. Thanks to everyone who just helped out this morning with the Flock Cancer Stroll along Harrison Boulevard. That's just winding down now. We've got some beautiful Mother's Day weekend weather with our high today, 79 and 92 degrees for tomorrow. We're back with OMD on the River.
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Tears for Fears on the River. We've had a couple of new concert announcements just the other day. We told you about the Cameron Whitcomb concert that's coming through. He was one of the participants on American Idol. We'll have another concert announcement for you Monday morning with Melissa and Kevin. It's Counting Crows on the River.

0: Noah Kahn on the river with Dial Drunk. We've got Acoustic Cafe tomorrow morning, an artist we haven't heard from for a while. He got in trouble for a little bit, but Michael Franti turned 60 last month, so we're revisiting a session that we did with your host, Rob Reinhardt, on Acoustic Cafe tomorrow morning. You'll also hear in-studio performances from John Moreland, Mad Nathanson, Amy Mann, and Patty Griffin in May of 96. That's Acoustic Cafe tomorrow morning. Sir Woman is coming to Shrine Social Club on Tuesday, May 12th. 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
1: mind and she's not even trying. 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

0: 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That's Ride Lonesome. 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

Red Hot Chili Peppers on the River. If you love circus arts and poi and spinning and things you might see at Burning Man, there's a free event going on this afternoon from Boise Burners called Pre-Comp to get you ready for this other festival that's coming up. But they'll be doing some displays and all kinds of entertainment out at Veterans Memorial Parkway from 3 until 8 this afternoon. It's free. And it's going to be a good time, afternoon of music connection and good energy. So check that out at Veterans Memorial Park. We've got Peter Gabriel on the River.

0: It's Hozier on the River, and tomorrow morning we've got Acoustic Cafe every Sunday with great unplugged music and interviews with your host, Rob Reinhardt. Joining Michael Franti for a session we revisit tomorrow. He's turned 60 last month, so it's Michael Franti with Rob Reinhardt, and you'll also get some in-studio performances from John Moreland, Matt Nathanson, Amy Mann, and Patty Griffin, other great songwriters for Acoustic Cafe tomorrow. 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

0: 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Nope. Johnny Blue Skies on the river. That situation. We've got our Concert for Cause to look forward to. 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

Third Eye Blind on the River. There's a benefit going on tonight. El Corus Ryan Cinco de Mayo. Celebrating it a little late tonight, but it's a Scottish Rite party with everyone being welcome to enjoy tacos and enchiladas, desserts, raffle prizes, drinks, and a lot of fun. 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Here's Men at Work on the River.

0: Bastille on the river. So we haven't heard from Michael Franti in a while. He's had some legal situations. Well, Rob Reinhart is going to bring him in for a revisited session tomorrow. Michael Franti just turned 60 last month, so you'll get a visit from the band tomorrow on Acoustic Cafe. Also in studio performances from John Moreland, Matt Nathanson, Amy Mann, Patty Griffin, and tons of other great songwriters. Acoustic Cafe tomorrow morning, 8 to 10 a.m. on the river.
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0: The 5th Annual Freedom Youth Golf Tournament is happening Thursday, May 21st at Eagle Hills Golf Course. 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

0: Biba Doobie with another great band, the Marias, on the river. All I did was dream of you. We'll have Acoustic Cafe tomorrow morning, a show we've had on since the mid-90s with your host, Rob Reinhart. In studio guests, we're going to revisit a session with Michael Franti, who turned 60 last month. You also get some performances in studio from John Moreland, Matt Nathanson, Amy Mann, and Patty Griffin. Great songwriters. Tomorrow morning, Acoustic Cafe, 8 to 10 a.m. on the river.
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5: Covering the Treasure Valley means more to us. 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

0: It's Courtney Barnett on the Riverside Unseen. That song features Waxahachie. Tomorrow's Mother's Day. Maybe after your Mother's Day brunch or dinner, your mom would like to rock out a little bit next week. Couple shows you might get tickets for that would be great to see include Snail Mail. That's Monday night at Treefort Music Hall. On Tuesday, a great couple groups together. Sir Woman with Oh He Dead, who was here for Treefort Music Fest. That's May 12th. One show is at Treefort Music Hall, the other at Elkhorn Shrine. 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
1: Sublime on the River. If you want to enjoy a little bit of community, head to Pre-Comp from Boise Burners. It's a free event going on right now at Veterans Memorial Park. It's going to be an afternoon of music connection and good vibes. It's going on till 8 tonight. If you want more info, visit our events page at River Boise. We've got the police on the river.

0: It's Green Day on the River. We're already looking forward to our next Wine Wednesday coming up this next week. You join River Mornings, Melissa and Kevin, Wednesday at Vintage 61 Wine Bar and Kitchen. That's the third. It's 1031 North Main Street in Meridian for the next Wine Wednesday from 5 till 7. You can get a stamp on your passport, win some prizes, and maybe get the Wine Wednesday t-shirt. You can win tickets to one of the following shows, to OAR, Men at Work, Goo Goo Dolls, or Marcus King Band. We'll do a drawing when the Wine Wednesdays are finished. Catch us at Wine Wednesday at Vintage 61 this next Wednesday, 5 till 7 with the River.
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0: Black Keys on the River You Got to Lose. I hope I can take my dog out swimming tomorrow. It's going to be such a warmer day for Mother's Day. It looks beautiful to be out there. I hope you'll take just a second and send us an entry for the River Road Trip Contest. Number three now, it's to see Brandi Carlile's Echoes Through the Canyon Tour at the Gorge, May 31st, with special guests the High Women, Sheryl Crow and Wynonna Judd. We've got your free gas to get there, tickets to the show, and overnight camping. 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
0: 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That's...
1: Relax, it's just a turn of phrase. 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
0: Oh, now I get it. On the river.

It's Eurythmics on the River, and there is a big dinner happening right now for the Land Trust. Heritage Feast is happening now. It's not too late to get involved or get tickets. Learn more at River Boise on our events page for that. Here's Tom Petty on the River.

0: It's Hozier on the River with Too Sweet. I'm Rochelle. Enjoy your day. Have a great Mother's Day. I'll be back in on Monday. We'll have a concert announcement coming your way Monday morning with our morning show, Melissa and Kevin on the River.
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